You just gotta do one thing well to make it in this world, man. You got a woman waiting for you, dear. All you ever gotta do is be a good man one time to one woman.

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0: 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Enough. Well, if you didn't care, why would you be here?
1: Frankly, my dear, I don't care to be here at all.

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All these moments of meekness,

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You've been trying for so long. Push and pull till I fall.

not in a sense, but in a sense. Not in a sense, but in a sense. But in a sense, but in a sense.